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1: Dig below the surface in central Mississippi, and odds are good you'll find a burnt orange color looking back up at you. 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
1: 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But in 2012, a construction crew uncovered a big one. 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
1: 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In Mississippi, keeping secrets is as old as the soil itself. 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

right, if you didn't hear, two pandas got sent to Atlanta for their new home in Atlanta Zoo. So cute. Have you seen them? Oh, my gosh. Here's En Vogue, Free Your Mind.

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0: It is Ryan Seacrest. Good morning, Manny. How you looking this morning?
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0: Do you have the answer for You've Got Movie? Hi there, it is Natalia, and I did give you a couple actors from a 90s film to see if you can guess it. The actors that I gave you were Macaulay Culkin, Elijah Wood, and David Morse. The answer, The Good Son. Do you remember this one? Yeah, little Macaulay Culkin's a little psychopath in this one. Elijah Wood is like this young boy. He loses his mother. He has to stay with his extended family while his father is away on business, but Mark becomes acquainted with his cousin Henry. And however, Henry, he's got some evil ways to him, right? He like kills the neighbor's dog. And I mean, I'll tell you this. When I was a kid, this movie definitely scared me. So if you got it right, congratulations. And all this month, we're going to do us. It's all going to be scary movies for You've Got Movie, okay? All right, Wallflowers and Madonna coming up next.
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1: Well, I hope Madonna is displaying her new Moon Men trophies that she got at the VMAs earlier this week. She got so many of them, right? A little surprise. All right. It is iHeart 90s. Got some Whitney Houston and Sugar Ray coming up after Semisonic. This is Closing Time.

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0: Girly, girly, you woke up on a real love machine. 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I hit you between the cheese. 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Girly, girly, you know what I'm saying?
1: Yeah.
0: Sure.

0: Well, this is always some good news. A pair of giant pandas have arrived in Atlanta from China. Yeah, they arrived at the Atlanta Zoo. And of course, we all know how big a deal pandas are, right? And for us to receive them, I think was really, really cool and amazing. Both pandas were born in 2020 and will spend about a month in quarantine before making their public debut. The Zoo Atlanta is now one of the just three U.S. zoos with giant pandas and are the only one in the Southeast. So welcome to the pandas. All right, coming up on the way, let's do Matchbox 20 and EMF next.
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0: Oasis, Wonderwall, iHeart 90s. What's up? It is Natalia hanging out with you. All right, here is what happened. A TikToker posted a video. She worked at Chick-fil-A, and she would do the taking the orders outside. Well, the video shows her, like, outside. She's in the uniform, and the text says, "Me letting it out because we outside," and then she added a funny passing gas sound. Well, that video went crazy viral, 21 million views. Well, she was let go from the job. Now, she did confirm that, no, she did not get let go because she was passing gas. She actually got let go because she had racked up, I guess, 24 points needed to be fired. I guess, like, maybe points for, you know, calling out sick and being late, not for the passing the gas, but at least she's got a viral video out of it. I'm sure she'll find another job soon. All right, In Vogue and Eagle Eye Cherry next.
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Thank you so much for having us on and spending your Thursday afternoon with us. We always appreciate it. Got some Backstreet Boys on the way. I was going to do Ace of Base, but first, this is Donna Lewis.

0: Well, goodbye, Mr. Beldine. Hi there, it is iHeart 90s. This is Natalia. Man, Saved by the Bell, one of my favorite shows. Definitely love it. And of course, Mr. Beldine, played by the actor Dennis Haskins, did pass away earlier this week. He did have Parkinson's, but however, they haven't released just yet the official cause of death. But of course, you know, he will always go down in history as one of the best principals ever. That was a great show. Definitely a staple in the 90s, right? All right, Gin Blossoms and Coolio coming up next.
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If you ever want to reach out to me, I'm on Instagram. Come on, you know that. At Hey Natalia, HeyNatalia. You don't have to hit follow, but feel free to send me a message and let me know what I can get on for you. 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